0: was, das bleibt.
1: Freeze, I'm my baker. Put your hands in the air, give me all your money.
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Don't you think? A little too ironic. And yeah, I really do think.

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We were invisible.

They're only to hide my guilt and shame. I forgive you, now I ask the same of you. While we were apart, I was human too.